0: say you should take it off.
1: Ovo je
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Taylor Swift, Fate of Ophelia, ono što smo upravo slušali u okviru Ritma dana, u nastavku Lady Gaga i Runaway. No matter what, no matter what, you

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1: 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See you at the bar, you was hardly talking. That's when I knew that your heart was scarring. Friends to lovers need a part to star in. Like, wait, babe,

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lady, pick it up, it's me calling. Let me show 'em all about the West. On me, give it up if you ballin'. On me, give it up for your set.